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0: see Eric Clapton live in Chicago with return airfares for two and $5,000 spending money. Another chance to get on the standby list from 6 a.m. Tuesday.
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One song finishes and the next one just starts. No stopping for half an hour because this is a 30-minute music marathon on Gippsland's Forever Classic 3GG. Aaron Chilcott in for your Sunday morning. Paul Kelly and Yazoo ready to play after some Kate Sobrano right now.

Hey there, it's Deeksy from 3GG's Local Breakfast. The ultimate ear test is having the long weekend off. But still, you need to think about what you think that might be. It returns again Tuesday morning, 6:25. Thanks to Team and H, Mitre 10.

0: Now, when we say Forever Classic, that is what we're talking about. Aussie Crawl's Beautiful People at the end of a 30-minute music marathon. Forever Classic 3GG. We'll do another ad-free half hour coming up after 11 on this mostly sunny Sunday around town. Tomorrow, for the King's birthday, mostly sunny, 17 degrees again. Tuesday, mostly sunny with 18, and on Wednesday, the showers back again with a top of 19 degrees. Heading for 16 is a top today in Warragul, Traralgon, Inverloch, Moe and Pakenham 17. So while it's a nice day today, we're still a long way from those endless summer nights. Richard Marx next. On 3GG.
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0: On Forever Classic 3GG, Mentors Anything, He's Just No Good For You with Aaron Chilcott here. You know what is good for you? A holiday. How does a trip to Chicago this September sound? September the 11th, a show, a concert thrown in too. Eric Clapton is going to be at the United Center in Chicago, and we've got a couple of tickets to give away for that concert. There's also return airfares for two and $5,000. Tuesday morning, you've got the chance to get your name on the standby list during the local breakfast show with Dixie and across the day, and in fact, all week. Tuesday onwards, you got the chance. All thanks to Wonthaggi Kia. Now open. 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

0: 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B-52s. I'll get on the Hunters. And Lionel. 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
10: From the Capital Radio Newsroom, I'm James Wybrow. A manhunt is underway in Sydney's east after a daylight stabbing attack in Bondi. Chris McCarthy reports.
11: Emergency services rushed to the intersection of Fletcher Street and Bondi Road this morning, finding a man bleeding heavily from a stab wound. Paramedics treated the victim at the scene before rushing him to hospital, where he remains in a serious condition. The incident triggered an immediate response with general duties and specialist officers cordoning off the thoroughfare. A large section of the road remains closed to traffic as forensic investigators scour the crime scene. Police urging anyone with information to contact Crime Stoppers.
10: Overseas, police in the United States are searching for a gunman after a suspected mass shooting at a community festival. Crowds have been reported fleeing as dozens of shots rang out in Ohio. Police have not yet confirmed the scale of the attack, but say many people have been hospitalized. Back in Australia, the opposition has slammed the approval of a $250 million loan to a foreign company by the government's Export Credit Agency. Export Finance Australia granted an Indian renewables financier a $258 million loan in September last year. The company's chief executive says the funding will demonstrate opportunity in the region despite no Australian companies operating there. Nationals MP David Littleproud says it'll drive the economy backwards.
12: A Indian-owned, government-owned organisation to invest in the Pacific. I mean, I thought we were meant to have a future made in Australia. That's what Anthony Albanese's been talking about. Well, let's make it here, and let's use Australian dollars to be able to build it.
10: And the Taxation Office has issued a record $4.6 billion in penalties following a major enforcement blitz. Total fine revenues more than doubled over the past financial year, driven heavily by late paperwork penalties alongside a 58% spike in GST fines. The Titans have snapped a five-game losing streak after clawing their way back against last year's premiers. A 28-23 win against Brisbane, making it the third win of the season for the struggling Gold Coast side. New coach Josh Hannay says it's a welcome boost.
13: Gives the players confidence and everyone belief in what we're doing. I'm just, as I just said, I'm happy for our club. I'm happy for the players, our staff. Like, no one's flinched. You know, we're just leaning into our prep, leaning into our footy.
10: Last night's other clash saw the Dolphins down the Cowboys 40-14. In the French Open, Mira Andreeva has won the women's singles title, downing Poland's Maja Szczywlenska in straight sets 6-3, 6-2. In soccer, the Socceroos in Switzerland drew 1-1 in their World Cup friendly. Meanwhile, the Matildas suffered a surprise 1-0 loss to Mexico in their international friendly in Newcastle. And Mercedes F1 driver Kimi Antonelli has taken pole position for tomorrow's Monaco Grand Prix. That's the latest news update from the Capital Radio newsroom. I'm James Wybrow.
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0: Mostly sunny for Gippsland today. Tomorrow, mostly sunny again for the King's Birthday with a top of 17 degrees. Tuesday, mostly sunny 18 and a shower or two on Wednesday with a top of 19 degrees. Today, heading for 16 in Warrigal, Traralgon, Wonthaggi, Pakenham and Moe heading for 17 degrees.
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0: see Eric Clapton live in Chicago with return airfares for two and $5,000 spending money. Another chance to get on the standby list till 6 a.m. Tuesday.
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Aaron Chilcott here with Eddie Grant and Gino Vannelli playing after Boston's More Than a Feeling at Forever Classic 3GG.

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0: Forever Classic 3GG, Boy Meets Girl in a 30-minute music marathon, waiting for a star to fall. And if you're waiting for another 30-minute music marathon, not too long to go. We'll get into another one after midday. Mostly sunny for our Sunday around Gippsland. Tomorrow for the King's birthday, mostly sunny again, looking good, 17 degrees. Tuesday, more of the sunny stuff, 18. And on Wednesday, the showers back again with a top of 19. Heading for 16 today in Warragul and Fish Creek and a top of 17 degrees for Traralgon, Mowi and Pakenham as we get ready for a bit of cold chisel. It's coming up on 3GG.
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0: Proclaimers on Forever Classic 3GG. Happy Sunday morning to you. It's Aaron Chilcott here. And back on Tuesday after the long weekend, Dixie on the local breakfast show. He's giving you the chance to win $660 playing the ultimate ear test. You can do that at 6:25, 7:25 and 8:25 thanks to TMNH Mitre 10. Also on the Tuesday show, the celebration book, the Tuesday top five and even a few jokes with Boom Tish Tuesday. Make sure you wake up with Dixie on the local breakfast show from 5:30 onwards, Tuesday morning here at 3GG.
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0: The Sunday of a long weekend, and it feels great, doesn't it? Forever Classic 3GG. We'll grab a check on the latest from the newsroom next. I'm getting out of here, though, to make way for the one and only Fantastic Banksy. He's coming in with a 30-minute music marathon. Who do gurus to play? Steve Winwood. And the Goo Goo Dolls. 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
9: From the Capital Radio Newsroom, good afternoon, I'm James Wybrow. Overseas to start, police are currently searching for an alleged offender in a suspected mass shooting in the state of Ohio. The mayor of Toledo says at least 8 people were shot at a street festival late on Saturday afternoon, local time. Former FBI agent Rob D'Amico has told MS Now police will be focused on getting a description of the offender as soon as possible.
10: And then they're going to again start talking to witnesses to try to figure out what caused this. They talked about a festival type of thing, but you want to make sure, you know, it's not gang related or something like that.
9: Back in Australia, detectives have established a crime scene in Bondi after a 33-year-old was allegedly stabbed. Police say the victim sustained a wound to his torso during an incident at a unit block on Imperial Avenue. It's understood he then managed to walk to a shopping strip on Bondi Road, where members of the public assisted him before paramedics arrived. In other news, thousands of Australian cancer cases were missed during the COVID pandemic. Carolee Katsimbanis has the details.
11: More than 55,000 people were not diagnosed due to delayed screening and testing during lockdowns. Some of those cases that would have been treatable with early detection are now incurable. SMH The Age says a new study published in Lancet Oncology looked at seven countries, including Australia. Doctors are now treating patients, but oncologists are also warning of waves of recurring cancers because of these later stage diagnoses.
9: And with the FIFA World Cup kicking off on Thursday, there are concerns about player safety from the searing heat. Nine games are set for stadiums with no air conditioning, with Houston, Dallas, Miami, Atlanta and Philadelphia already hitting danger level conditions. FIFA briefly banned fans from bringing water bottles, but have now reversed the decision. Saints coach Ross Lyon has confirmed Nasia Wanganeen-Millara, Mitch Owens and Liam Ryan will return to the side for the match against Sydney Swans today. The Swans will see seven players return from the bench, including Callum Mills and Brodie Grundy. Sydney coach Dean Cox says his squad is versatile and can adapt.
12: Whoever comes into the team, they understand what role they have to play, how it complements everyone else, and they're doing it really well.
9: In the NRL, the Dolphins have made it five wins on the trot after dominating their round 14 clash with the Cowboys 40 points to 14. Meanwhile, the Broncos have rubbed salt in the wound after last week's loss to bottom-ranked Dragons, conceding their lead to the Titans 28 to 23. And in soccer, the Socceroos have drawn their men's international friendly with Switzerland 1-1 in San Diego. Tete Yenge has scored for the Aussies on his green and gold debut, equaling the score in the 56th minute. Meanwhile, the Matildas have gone down to Mexico 1-0 in an international friendly in Newcastle. That's the latest news update from the Capital Radio Newsroom. I'm James Wybrow.
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13: Mostly clear this evening, getting down to 5 degrees tonight. Mostly sunny tomorrow, top of 16. Partly cloudy Tuesday, top of 19. And showers about Wednesday, top of 19. Headed for a top today in Warrigal, Moe and Traralgon of around 17 degrees.
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Hey there, Dixie, dropping by from 3GG's Local Breakfast. A reminder, the Local Breakfast back in full swing on Tuesday. From 5.30, What Caught My Eye, the celebration book, the ultimate ear test, plus the results of Five for Your Flashback.

for the classic 3GG. Banksy taking a 30-minute abuse bath on Tina Turner. Toto on the way, but right now this is the Pointer Sisters. So Excited, which was better than their previous two singles, which was I'm Unexcited and I'm Not Excited at All. They didn't chart.

0: 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Another chance to get on the standby list from 6 a.m. Tuesday.
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1: Rosanna, India, 30 minute abuse bath on a mostly sunny day today, top of 17, overnight low tonight of 5. Mostly sunny tomorrow, top of 16, partly cloudy Tuesday, top of 19, and showers about Wednesday, maybe 5 mils for Wednesday, top of 19. 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So that's back on Tuesday. Pretenders on the way, 3GG.
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0: Forever Classic 3GG, and that is Him to Her. That is the Brilliant Pretenders. 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It's to do with King. So Aaron, Dixie, Craig and Macca, they've all voted for songs with King in them. 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
2: 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Officers say the man was about to steal a vacuum cleaner and some other electronic stuff from the church, but discovered the wine, stayed for a drink, and then fell asleep.
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0: see Eric Clapton live in Chicago with return airfares for two and $5,000 spending money. Another chance to get on the standby list from 6 a.m. Tuesday.
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0: mouthful of the classic 3GG. That is the band Aha, spelt A little squidgy thing. H-A, take on me. The song was like 5 years in the making, and they came out with, I think, was it 6 or 7 different versions of it until, and kept on, you know, releasing them. Didn't chart. Eventually that new version did. Coming up, Ganga Jang next hour.
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0: 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Foreigner, she's as cold as ice. She'll be good in hot weather, though. Mostly sunny today, top of 17, overnight low tonight of 5. Mostly sunny tomorrow, top of 16, partly cloudy for Tuesday, top of 19, showers about Wednesday, and the top of 19, they're saying maybe 5 mils Wednesday. Back on Tuesday, chance to see Eric Clapton live in Chicago. $5,000 worth of spending money, airfares for two, tickets to the show for two. With thanks to Wonthaggi Care, now open, explore the Tasman or Sorrento. You can book your test drive today. So that's back on Tuesday. Split ends on the way, 3GG. I just spent 6 months in
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0: Forever Classic 3 Double G, that is Split Ends. 6 months in a Leaky Boat. Got banned in Britain, I might add, because it got released during the Falklands War. And it just so happened that one of the British ships had got hold, and they thought that they were having a bit of a crack, and they weren't. It was just pure coincidence. Ultimate Ear Test, of course, back on Tuesday, Monday being the King's birthday long weekend, as it was. It's with thanks to TM and H Mitre Tensor, back on Tuesday. And by the way, every time you have a guess, you'll go in the draw to win a prize pack. That'll be drawn at the end of June, and it's valued at $500. And on Tuesday, it's worth $660. Ultimate Ear Test, with thanks to TM and H Mitre 10, and the local brekkie show on Tuesday, 3GG.
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0: see Eric Clapton live in Chicago with return airfares for two and $5,000 spending money. Another chance to get on the standby list from 6 a.m. Tuesday.
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0: 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Every little thing she does is magic. She's right there on David Copperfield. She is. Coming up after 2:30 Mid-Muse Marathon, we've got this by Dragon. 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And the Four Seasons 3DG.
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for the classic 3GG. Here's the Four Seasons with a phrase that the great Australian actor Frank Thring would say. Oh, what a night. Might have to Google that story.

0: for the classic 3GG makes an old man what? Rolling Stones, of course. Mostly sunny today, top of 17, overnight low tonight of 5. Mostly sunny tomorrow, top of 16, partly cloudy for Tuesday, top of 19, and chance about Wednesday, maybe 5 mils Wednesday, top of 19. And don't forget your chance to see Eric Clapton is back on Tuesday. $5,000 worth of spending money, airfares and tickets to the show. That's airfares and tickets for two. 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So Eric Clapton, chance to see him live in Chicago back on Tuesday. Bruce Springsteen on the way, 3GG.
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0: forever. Classic 3GG, that is Bruce Springsteen with Brilliant Disguise. It's about the disguise or the put-on disguise you have for your partner when you are, in fact, having an affair. Even though he did say it's not about himself, even though at the time he was. Somebody's Sunday Morning, that was on this morning from 6 and on every Sunday morning. So if you love your 70s, 3GG, we've got you covered with 70s Sunday Morning. 3GG.
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0: 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Another chance to get on the standby list from 6 a.m. Tuesday.
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Hi there, it's DC from 3GG's Local Breakfast. The ultimate ear test is having the long weekend off. But still, you need to think about what you think that might be. It returns again Tuesday morning, 6:25. Thanks to Team and H, Mitre 10. 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

0: or the classic 3GG, that's U2 with or without you. And a mostly clear evening this evening. Top today at 17, overnight low tonight at 5. Mostly sunny for tomorrow, top is 16. Partly cloudy Tuesday, top of 19, and showers about maybe 5 mils for Wednesday, top of 19. 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This on the way, 3GG.
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0: forever classic 3GG. That is Joan Jett and the Blackhearts, loving rock and roll. It's a cover old Arrows song, and they were having a crack at particularly Mick Jagger, you know, the Rolling Stones song, It's Only Rock and Roll But I Like It. They felt that Mick was mingling too much with the rich and famous and was embarrassed by his rock and roll roots, so they wrote that. Celebration book. If there's something that you want the people to know, you're having some form of celebration, whether it's a birthday, anniversary, something like that, we put it out there for free. All you have to do is go to 3gg.com.au or the 3GG Local Breakfast Facebook page. 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

0: see Eric Clapton live in Chicago with return airfares for two and $5,000 spending money. Another chance to get on the standby list from 6 a.m. Tuesday.
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0: see Eric Clapton live in Chicago with return airfares for two and $5,000 spending money. Another chance to get on the standby list from 6 a.m. Tuesday.
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0: for at the Classic 3GG. That is Fleetwood Mac and Dreams on a mostly clear evening this evening, getting down to 5 degrees tonight. Mostly sunny tomorrow, top of 16. Mostly sunny for Tuesday, top of 19. Showers about Wednesday, maybe 5 mils Wednesday, and a top of 19. Well, it's back on Tuesday. Your chance to see Eric Clapton live in Chicago. $5,000 worth of spending money. Airfares for two, tickets to show for two. 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And that's back on Tuesday. John Mellencamp on the way, 3GG.
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A reminder, the Local Breakfast back in the full swing on Tuesday. 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
1: R.I.C.K. in the USA. He felt a bit of a failure with that song, as though he'd let the team down, because the lyrics, or what he was trying to write, is a tribute to old-time rock and roll and how, you know, music was built on that, or something in America built on that. But he felt, no, people miss the lyrics, and I failed. Fight for your flashback. You want to vote, and I might add, you've got yesterday, today, and tomorrow to vote, because it's a long weekend. And because it's a long weekend, that's the theme. It's King's birthday, so songs with the word King in them. So Aaron, Dixie, Craig, and Macca have all voted. 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
11: 5:31, 3GG's latest beach and surf conditions. Having a check of your surf for the afternoon. Cookunda's expecting some not bad 3 to 4 foot surf. The Savo, just some slight cross-shore winds about. Your tide is around 2.5 metres. Temps are both 15 in and out of the water. And to Phillip Island, some 3 to 4 foot surf here. Some 12 knot offshore winds about. Tide around 1.5 metres. Temps are 17 in the water, 15 on the beach. And if you're out and about the Savo, your last light is around 5.30 this evening. 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

0: see Eric Clapton live in Chicago with return airfares for two and $5,000 spending money. Another chance to get on the standby list from 6 a.m. Tuesday.
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0: 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Let's give him a hand. Poor old boy. 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
8: This is Budgie Baker, and there was fog in some and it was sunny in others. And that was the story today across the resorts. At Lake Mountain, the tobogganers were all over the toboggan park for a lot of fun today. Baw-Baw waiting for a good fall of snow to get their main lifts open, but limited cover on the frosty toboggan park. Bulla a bit foggy, Bourke Street open for skiing and boarding, and it made up for the weather. Sun was out at Falls Creek, plenty going on. Take Hullies to the top, you could then jump on the mousetrap carpet for a few nice turns. Sunny as well at Hotham today with the Summit trainer looking after those who wanted to put in some snow time. And then but just before lunch, the Summit Quad opened. Good news, weather should stay fine into next week, so why not head up for some snow fun? And you can ski, play and to save at Selwyn Snow Resort, the most affordable snow resort in New South Wales.
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There at the DC, reminding you to vote for Fight for Your Flashback as we celebrate the King's birthday long weekend. 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

0: forever classic 3GG. That is Phil Collins on a mostly clear evening this evening, getting down to 5 degrees tonight. Mostly sunny tomorrow, top of 16. Partly cloudy Tuesday, top of 19. And showers about Wednesday, maybe 5 mils Wednesday, top of 19. Back on Tuesday, chance to see Eric Clapton live in Chicago. 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Jenny Morris on the way, 3GG.
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0: forever classic 3GG. That is the Chisels with My Baby. That's my lot too. Happy days to you. My work here, my friends, is done. Don't forget your chance to see Eric Clapton live in Chicago back on Tuesday. Womack and Womack next hour. And George Michael 3GG. Have a goodie. Don't forget to write.
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0: 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Another chance to get on the standby list from 6 a.m. Tuesday.
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0: see Eric Clapton live in Chicago with return airfares for two and $5,000 spending money. Another chance to get on the standby list from 6 a.m. Tuesday.
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Hey there, it's Deeksy from 3GG's Local Breakfast. The ultimate ear test is having the long weekend off. But still, you need to think about what you think that might be. It returns again Tuesday morning, 6:25. Thanks to Team at H, Mitre 10.

0: see Eric Clapton live in Chicago with return airfares for two and $5,000 spending money. Another chance to get on the standby list from 6 a.m. Tuesday.
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0: see Eric Clapton live in Chicago with return airfares for two and $5,000 spending money. Another chance to get on the standby list from 6 a.m. Tuesday.
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0: Eric Clapton, live in Chicago, with return airfares for two and $5,000 spending money. 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

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A reminder, the Local Breakfast back in full swing on Tuesday. From 5.30, What Caught My Eye, the celebration book, the ultimate ear test, plus the results of Five Fear Flashback.

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0: 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After classic. I wanna be the sledge hammer. 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

0: see Eric Clapton live in Chicago with return airfares for two and $5,000 spending money. Another chance to get on the standby list from 6 a.m. Tuesday.
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2: 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The shed also performs community work at various activities, such as woodwork, metalwork, and other things. Further details online.
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0: see Eric Clapton live in Chicago with return airfares for two and $5,000 spending money. Another chance to get on the standby list from 6 a.m. Tuesday.
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Hey there, it's Deeksy from 3GG's Local Breakfast. The ultimate ear test is having the long weekend off. But still, you need to think about what you think that might be. It returns again Tuesday morning, 6:25. Thanks to Team and H, Mitre 10.

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0: see Eric Clapton live in Chicago with return airfares for two and $5,000 spending money. Another chance to get on the standby list from 6 a.m. Tuesday.
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A reminder, the Local Breakfast back in full swing on Tuesday. From 5.30, What Caught My Eye, the celebration book, the ultimate ear test, plus the results of Five for Your Flashback.

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8: 531 3GG's latest beach and surf conditions.
9: G'day there for Kilcunda today. Fair to good conditions, 3 to 4 foot swell, 4 knot offshore wind in from the north, low tide to half a metre at 10:30, 15 in the drink and 10 outside. For the island, fair to good conditions, 2 to 4 foot swell, 7 knot offshore wind in from the north, low tide to half a metre at 10:30, 17 in the drink and 13 outside. Get the model year 26.5 Ford Ranger Black Edition.

0: Richard Scollier was diagnosed with a grade 4 glioblastoma in 2023 and given just months to live, but he defied the terrible odds to live well beyond the grim prognosis after undergoing experimental treatment. He bravely fought the disease in the public eye, capturing the heart of the nation through sharing his powerful message of hope and perseverance. The acclaimed melanoma expert was named Australian of the Year in 2024, alongside his colleague at the Melanoma Institute, Professor Georgina Long. In his final message penned before his death, Professor Scollier urged all Australians to pursue their dreams and passions with humility, love and compassion.
1: Overseas, Donald Trump has stormed off an interview on NBC's Meet the Press. The US president became visibly agitated after a reporter grilled him over his claims the 2020 election was stolen from him. He lashed out at moderator Kristen Welker after she insisted he failed to provide a shred of evidence about his accusations.
2: Let's call it quits because I've had enough. Thank you, darling.
3: Mr. President,
2: a country can never be great with a dishonest
3: press. Listen, he traveled all the way to Wisconsin.
1: Ukrainian President Volodymyr Zelensky has arrived in London for emergency defence talks with the leaders of Britain, France and Germany. The meeting follows a Russian drone strike that partially destroyed an old nuclear fuel storage facility in the Chernobyl exclusion zone. While an emergency inspection team has been dispatched, Ukrainian officials say radiation levels at the site remain normal. Almost 950 Australians have been honoured in this year's King's Birthday Honours List. Gender equality advocate and former Senator Natasha Stott Despoja is one of five to be bestowed the Companion of the Order of Australia. Others recognised on the list include the late former federal MP Dr. Katie Allen. And the Prime Minister's approval rating has slumped to its lowest level since winning office. According to the latest news poll, just 36% of Australians are satisfied with Anthony Albanese's performance, while 60% are dissatisfied. In the NRL, the Cronulla Sharks have overturned a 6-point halftime deficit to demolish the Dragons at home in round 14. They ran in five unanswered second half tries to win 34-12. Earlier, the Panthers demolished the Tigers 68-0 for the club's biggest win in history. And in the AFL, the Swans have scored a 2-point win against St Kilda at the SCG. Sydney were behind until the final minutes, snatching the game from the Saints in a Sunday thriller. And that's the latest news update from the Capital Radio Newsroom. I'm Tia Priest-Willamott.
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5: Good morning, a great start around Gippsland. We don't have any holdups or delays. As for your run into Melbourne, we're looking great on the Princes Freeway. We're flying through on the Pakenham Bypass and the Monash Freeway. You will get a bit of congestion in patches from Clyde Road through to the city. Jack's Tyres and Auto do more than just tyres. 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
6: We are in for a sunny Monday today. We are looking at a few light winds tomorrow. We're down to 3 degrees overnight. More of the same, partly cloudy. Sunny morning ahead of some possible evening showers. Light winds tomorrow at top around 18. Shower or two, 19. Wednesday, Thursday, looking at a shower or two and top around about 17 degrees. We're chasing a top of 17 across the board today.
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0: One station, all the hits on this Monday morning. Forever classic. 3GG Survivors, Eye of the Tiger. Welcome to the King's Birthday public holiday. Hopefully you're, you know, having a great Monday morning. What are you doing up this early? I thought it was only myself, taxi drivers, bakers and butchers as well. Morning to my mate. Yeah, Marshy from the Thorpedale Bakery. Stick around. Music continues. In excess, some Irene Cara, but up next, some Madonna at 3GG.
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0: 28 past 6 on this Monday. You tomorrow could find yourself on the standby list to go and see the one and only Eric Clapton live in concert. The United Center is where the Chicago Bulls play. You could be there seeing him on Friday, September 11. Eric Clapton. You can be there with Return Airfares for two, 5K in cash. And all the thanks to Wonthaggi Kia. 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
10: From the Capital Radio Newsroom, good morning, I'm Tia Priest-Willamott. Former Australian of the Year and pioneering medical researcher Professor Richard Scollier has died. Sarah Wiedersen reports.
11: Professor Richard Scollier was diagnosed with a grade 4 glioblastoma in 2023 and given just months to live. But he defied the terrible odds to live well beyond the grim prognosis after undergoing experimental treatment. He bravely fought the disease in the public eye, capturing the heart of the nation through sharing his powerful message of hope and perseverance. The acclaimed melanoma expert was named Australian of the Year in 2024 alongside his colleague at the Melanoma Institute, Professor Georgina Long. In his final message penned before his death, Professor Scollier urged all Australians to pursue their dreams and passions with humility, love and compassion.
10: Overseas, Donald Trump has stormed off an interview on NBC's Meet the Press. The US president became visibly agitated after a reporter grilled him over his claims the 2020 election was stolen from him. He lashed out at moderator Kristen Welker after she insisted he failed to provide a shred of evidence about his accusations.
5: Let's call it quits because I've had enough. Thank you, darling.
12: Mr. President,
5: a country can never be great with a dishonest
12: press. Listen, we traveled all the way to Wisconsin.
10: Ukrainian President Volodymyr Zelensky has arrived in London for emergency defence talks with the leaders of Britain, France and Germany. The meeting follows a Russian drone strike that partially destroyed an old nuclear fuel storage facility in the Chernobyl exclusion zone. While an emergency inspection team has been dispatched, Ukrainian officials say radiation levels at the site remain normal. Almost 950 Australians have been honoured in this year's King's Birthday Honours List. Gender equality advocate and former Senator Natasha Stott Despoja is one of five to be bestowed the Companion of the Order of Australia. Others recognised on the list include the late former federal MP Dr. Katie Allen. And the Prime Minister's approval rating has slumped to its lowest level since winning office. According to the latest news poll, just 36% of Australians are satisfied with Anthony Albanese's performance, while 60% are dissatisfied. In the NRL, the Cronulla Sharks have overturned a 6-point halftime deficit to demolish the Dragons at home in round 14. They ran in five unanswered second half tries to win 34-12. Earlier, the Panthers demolished the Tigers 68-0 for the club's biggest win in history. And in the AFL, the Swans have scored a 2-point win against St Kilda at the SCG. Sydney were behind until the final minutes, snatching the game from the Saints in a Sunday thriller. And that's the latest news update from the Capital Radio Newsroom. I'm Tia Priest-Willamott.
8: 3GG. Time saver traffic. Accident towing Gippsland. Prompt and professional attention from Bunyip to Mallacoota and right across South Gippsland.
13: We have smooth sailings around Gippsland this morning. There isn't any hold-ups or delays. It's nice and quiet for the public holiday. Otherwise, having a look at your run into Melbourne, the Princess Freeway is looking nice and clear this morning. Great for your Monday morning. Otherwise, the Pakenham Bypass is also having a great run. The Monash Freeway, you're flying through to the city. 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More traffic soon on 3GG's Local Breakfast.
8: 3GG's four-day forecast.
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0: We are in for a sunny Monday today. We are looking at a few light winds tomorrow. We're down to 3 degrees overnight. More of the same, partly cloudy. Sunny morning ahead of some possible evening showers. Light winds tomorrow at top around 18. Shower or two, 19 Wednesday, Thursday, looking at a shower or two. And top around about 17 degrees. We're chasing a top of 17 across the board today.
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0: This is Gippsland's Forever Classic 531 3GG, just on a quarter to seven. Have you voted yet? We need your votes for 3GG's 5 for your flashback tomorrow morning. 7:30 is when we'll close off the voting lines, and you will have decided which is the winner this King's Birthday weekend. Four songs inspired by the word king. This one here, especially for Craig, it's the Thompson Twins. Aaron Chilcott going with this. It's B.B. King and U2. This one for Macca. From the Pretty Woman soundtrack, it's a bit of Go West, the King of Wishful Thinking, and my king was this king. It's Love and Pride. 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

0: 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Are you ready for a few more? Forever classic. 531 3GG. It is just on 2 to 7. Let's check it with the newsroom. Then we will belt out a couple of these, if you don't mind.
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0: 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And the news after 7. Also, this one from the former superstar experience in Billy Joel. 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

0: McCrawford Marine, celebrating 60 years of boating. 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
1: From the Capital Radio Newsroom, good morning, I'm Tia Priest-Willamott. Israel's air defences have intercepted a barrage of ballistic missiles fired directly from Iran into northern Israel. It marks the first direct Iranian bombardment since a fragile ceasefire took effect in early April, with today also marking 100 days since the conflict began. Former White House adviser Tony Schaffer has told Today Donald Trump still has a range of options if Iran continues its operations.
2: The way the president phrased it, and I do believe it to be true, that attriting, continue to degrade the Iranian military will make it so weak we can just literally go in and get it. I think that's what will happen if there cannot be a solid agreement between the Iranians and the United States.
1: Australian cancer researcher Professor Richard Scollier is being remembered as a pioneer following his death from brain cancer aged 59. Before his passing yesterday, the federal government committed $5.9 million to establish a research chair in his name and accelerate clinical trials. In a final farewell letter released by his family, Professor Scollier said he hoped to be remembered as an everyday Australian who gave it a crack. Health authorities are concerned there have been over 52,000 cases of the RSV virus in Australia so far this year. Severe cases can lead to pneumonia and death. The Immunisation Foundation's Catherine Hughes says there is a free vaccine for those most at risk.
3: There is a free RSV vaccine for Australians who are 75 plus and for Aboriginal and Torres Strait Islander people aged 60 plus. So this is the first year that older Australians can easily prevent RSV.
1: Researchers are investigating whether an ultraviolet light can effectively eliminate antibiotic-resistant bacteria from mobile phones. The study, involving a team from the University of Queensland, is looking closely at how mobile devices can transport superbugs into hospitals. Early results have seen a significant reduction after just one UVC clean. And late broadcaster James Valentine has been appointed a member of the Order of Australia in the King's Birthday Honours List. The veteran radio presenter and television host, who died in April, has been recognised for his significant service to the media, music and children's literature. Penrith skipper Isaiah Yeo has hailed his side's record-breaking win overnight. The Panthers smashed West Tigers 68-0 to wrap round 14.
4: Especially on the day as the Roy Simmons Cup too. Like, he means a tremendous amount to our club, or both clubs obviously, because he's been a part of both sides. But he's a really big part of our club. So it's nice to get a win like that. But yeah, just really proud of just the whole team performance.
1: Meanwhile, at 9 o'clock today, Queensland will announce its team for Origin 2. The Blues will name their side after this afternoon's match between the Bulldogs and Eels. And that's the latest news update from the Capital Radio Newsroom. I'm Tia Priest-Willamott.
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6: It's looking nice and clear around Gippsland this morning. There's nothing slowing you down with no hold-ups or delays. Looks like everyone's having a bit of a sleep in for the public holiday. As for your run into Melbourne, we're flying through on the Princes Freeway as well as the Pakenham Bypass. You don't hit any hold-ups or any collisions. Onto the Monash Freeway, you have a nice smooth run into the city. 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
5: 3GG's four-day forecast for Southern Stock Feeds, offering fully customised dairy, beef and sheep pellets.
7: We are in for a sunny Monday today. We are looking at a few light winds tomorrow. We're down to 3 degrees overnight. More of the same, partly cloudy. Sunny morning ahead of some possible evening showers. Light winds tomorrow, a top around 18. Shower or two, 19. Wednesday, Thursday, looking at a shower or two, and top around about 17 degrees. We're chasing a top of 17 across the board today.
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0: This is Gippsland's for the classic 3GG on this Monday morning. Great to have your company. Huey in the news. If this is it, if you're looking for things to do, jump on board 3GG.com.au, click on the events tab, and find out more details about some of these things, including this coming Friday, Drew and Country Club have their trivia night, hosted by yours truly. Come along. Last year, we couldn't fit a single more person in. 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

0: It is Katrina and the Waves. Gippsland's from the classic 3GG as we walk on sunshine at 29 past 7. The very latest from the newsroom is only minutes away, and so is some of this. Get ready to shout. It's Tears for Fears. As well as this from Risky Business. Old time Bob Seger inside the next 10.
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9: From the Capital Radio Newsroom, good morning, I'm Tia Priest-Willamott. Israel's air defences have intercepted a barrage of ballistic missiles fired directly from Iran into northern Israel. It marks the first direct Iranian bombardment since a fragile ceasefire took effect in early April, with today also marking 100 days since the conflict began. Former White House advisor Tony Schaffer has told Today Donald Trump still has a range of options if Iran continues its operations.
10: The way the president phrased it, and I do believe it to be true, that attriting, continue to degrade the Iranian military will make it so weak we can just literally go in and get it. I think that's what will happen if there cannot be a solid agreement between the Iranians and the United States.
9: Australian cancer researcher Professor Richard Scollier is being remembered as a pioneer following his death from brain cancer aged 59. Before his passing yesterday, the federal government committed $5.9 million to establish a research chair in his name and accelerate clinical trials. In a final farewell letter released by his family, Professor Scollier said he hoped to be remembered as an everyday Australian who gave it a crack. Health authorities are concerned there have been over 52,000 cases of the RSV virus in Australia so far this year. Severe cases can lead to pneumonia and death. The Immunisation Foundation's Catherine Hughes says there is a free vaccine for those most at risk.
11: There is a free RSV vaccine for Australians who are 75 plus and for Aboriginal and Torres Strait Islander people aged 60 plus. So this is the first year that older Australians can easily prevent RSV.
9: Researchers are investigating whether an ultraviolet light can effectively eliminate antibiotic-resistant bacteria from mobile phones. The study, involving a team from the University of Queensland, is looking closely at how mobile devices can transport superbugs into hospitals. Early results have seen a significant reduction after just one UVC clean. And late broadcaster James Valentine has been appointed a member of the Order of Australia in the King's Birthday Honours list. The veteran radio presenter and television host, who died in April, has been recognised for his significant service to the media, music and children's literature. Penrith skipper Isaiah Yeo has hailed his side's record-breaking win overnight. The Panthers smashed West Tigers 68-0 to wrap round 14.
5: Especially on the day of the Roy Simmons Cup too. Like, he means a tremendous amount to our club, or both clubs obviously, because he's been a part of both sides, but he's a really big part of our club. So it's nice to get a win like that. But yeah, just really proud of just the whole team performance.
9: Meanwhile, at 9 o'clock today, Queensland will announce its team for Origin 2. The Blues will name their side after this afternoon's match between the Bulldogs and Eels. And that's the latest news update from the Capital Radio newsroom. I'm Tia Priest-Willamott.
1: 3GG. Time saver traffic. Accident towing Gippsland. Prompt and professional attention from Bunyip to Mallacoota and right across South Gippsland.
12: A quiet morning around Gippsland with not too many hold-ups or delays this morning. It's looking great in Moe. The same goes for Drew and Trafalgar, Longwarri and Warragul. Having a look at your run into Melbourne, you're flying through on the Princes Freeway. The Pakenham Bypass is nice and smooth as well. As for the Monash Freeway, you have a clear run into the city. 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More traffic soon on 3GG's Local Breakfast.
1: 3GG's four-day forecast.
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0: We are in for a sunny Monday today. We are looking at a few light winds tomorrow. We're down to 3 degrees overnight. More of the same, partly cloudy. Sunny morning ahead of some possible evening showers. Light winds tomorrow at top around 18. Shower or two, 19 Wednesday. Thursday, looking at a shower or two and top around about 17 degrees. We're chasing a top of 17 across the board today.
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0: Bob Seger, Silver Bullet Band, if you don't mind, on this Monday morning. Great to have your company. It is just on a quarter to eight. Hey, there it is, DC this morning, and this is the sound that could win you tomorrow morning, 6:25, if you don't mind. There is $660 up for grabs, and you can win that simply by identifying that. In addition to that, how good is this? We're also going to give you the chance to walk away with a prize pack valued at nearly $500 just by having a guess, and a wrong answer will get you in the draw. Thanks to TMA Tomato 10. It is a everyday item. That is a clue we've given away thus far for the ultimate ear test. What do you reckon? Put your guess to the test tomorrow, 6:25. This is Forever Classic. 3GG as we do it all. Thanks to TMA Tomato 10.
1: 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Another manic Monday. After classic. After classic. All that she wants is another baby. She's gone tomorrow, boy. We are Forever Classic. 3GG.
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0: rock set. It is The Look, just on 3 Away From 8. From a classic 3GG, where we're about to check in with the newsroom. We'll do that. We'll update you, and then we'll find out what the snow conditions are like for the start of the season. And then let's get stuck into some of this. It's George. It's Aretha together. As well as this, it's Jimmy. All the way inside the next 15, a 3GG.
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8: Heading to Mount Baw-Baw? 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
9: This is Budgie Baker. A little bit of fog around and a bit of high cloud as well this morning, but I think it's going to pretty well clear as the day goes on. Over at Lake Mountain, tobogganers will be out having a blast today. Baw-Baw just waiting for that good fall of snow so they can get some lifts open. Bit of snow around the frosty toboggan park for a bit of fun, though. Bullard, they've got Burke Street happening. Nice snow cover thanks to their snow factories. Falls Creek, they've got a fair bit of fun planned around the village for the day, but they'll also get Mousetrap and Halley's Comet open. And at Hotham, Summit Quad is the go for the better skiers and boarders, plus the Summit Trainer will be the place for those wanting to get in their first turns. And you can ski, play and save at Selwyn Snow Resort, the most affordable snow resort in New South Wales.
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10: From the Capital Radio Newsroom, good morning. I'm Tia Priest-Willamott. Australia is mourning the loss of leading cancer researcher Professor Richard Scollier, who has died after a battle with brain cancer. Over a 35-year career, he co-developed treatments which transformed advanced skin cancer into a largely curable disease. The 59-year-old is being remembered as a loving and inspiring man who always encouraged innovators.
11: The questions you ask and the courage you show can change lives.
10: The Prime Minister is remembering Richard Scollier as a remarkable man with one of the nation's biggest hearts. A new report by the Menzies Research Centre is calling for the Australian school curriculum to be overhauled. The think tank argues the current system is overly politicised and has led to a steep decline in reading, math and science results since 2000. Report author Dr. Kevin Donnelly says it's time for a fresh start.
5: Over that time, the curriculum has been dumbed down, very substandard. It's very crowded. Primary school teachers find it impossible to teach. And it's bureaucratic. It really needs a dramatic overhaul. Otherwise, it should be scrapped.
10: Ukraine's president has arrived in the UK for defence talks just hours after a drone assault targeting military sites near

0: conservation plays in our lives. Sea Life Asia Pacific Head of Conservation, Welfare and Education, Robbie McCracken, says the environment deserves our support.
1: Simple things like making sure we're recycling or making sure that we're turning the taps off or making sure that we're being really conscious about the energy and the electricity that we use. Little tiny things in our everyday lives can really lead to some pretty huge impacts across our world.
0: In tennis, Alexander Zverev has won his first major title, taking out the French Open. The German beating Italian Flavio Cobolli in five sets in the final at Roland Garros. And the Sharks have posted five unanswered tries in the second half to run down the Dragons in a 34-12 victory. Earlier, the Panthers thrashed the Tigers 68-0, the third biggest margin in history. Tigers coach Benji Marshall says they played brain-dead football. And that's the latest news update from the Capital Radio Newsroom. I'm Tia Priest-Willamott.
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3: A bit of congestion in Warragul starting to build on Howard Street just heading northbound approaching Alfred Street. Otherwise, having a look at your run into Melbourne, a smooth run on the Princes Freeway. It's nice and clear, and the same goes for the Pakenham Bypass. Once you get onto the Monash Freeway, there's no holdups or delays either. Just a clear run into the city. 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More traffic soon on 3GG's Local Breakfast.
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4: We are in for a sunny Monday today. We are looking at a few light winds tomorrow. We're down to 3 degrees overnight. More of the same, partly cloudy. Sunny morning ahead of some possible evening showers. Light winds tomorrow, a top around 18. Shower or two, 19. Wednesday, Thursday, looking at a shower or two. And top around about 17 degrees. We're chasing a top of 17 across the board today.
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0: It's a little bit of Jimmy Barnes, dying to be with you this morning. That is 14 past 8 for the classic. 531 3GG, so great to have your company and you. Don't forget tomorrow, we'll have the chance to get on the standby list again tomorrow, thanks to One Thank You Kia. Yeah, to see the one, the only, the Eric Clapton live. In concert, Chicago no less, the home of the Chicago Bulls. Yes, the United Center in Chicago, you could be there. Also, not forgetting that tomorrow, your chance to identify 3GG's ultimate ear test with a chance to win instant cash. 660 tomorrow, three chances to win, thanks to Team NH Mater 10.
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0: Michael Sambello. Maniac. What a classic. 531 3GG, just on 29 past 8. Another fresh news update not too far away, but with thanks to The Rock Shop, make space to make the world a better place. 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
10: From the Capital Radio Newsroom, good morning. I'm Tia Priest-Willamott. Australia is mourning the loss of leading cancer researcher Professor Richard Scollier, who has died after a battle with brain cancer. Over a 35-year career, he co-developed treatments which transformed advanced skin cancer into a largely curable disease. The 59-year-old is being remembered as a loving and inspiring man who always encouraged innovators.
11: The questions you ask and the courage you show can change lives.
10: The Prime Minister is remembering Richard Scollier as a remarkable man with one of the nation's biggest hearts. A new report by the Menzies Research Centre is calling for the Australian school curriculum to be overhauled. The think tank argues the current system is overly politicised and has led to a steep decline in reading, math and science results since 2000. Report author Dr. Kevin Donnelly says it's time for a fresh start.
3: Over that time, the curriculum has been dumbed down, very substandard. It's very crowded. Primary school teachers find it impossible to teach. And it's bureaucratic. It really needs a dramatic overhaul. Otherwise, it should be scrapped.
10: Ukraine's president has arrived in the UK for defence talks just hours after a drone assault targeting military sites near St. Petersburg. Volodymyr Zelensky will make a plea for urgent ammunition deliveries from allied nations after the Russian president denied his latest peace proposal. Speaking on Sky, Zelensky maintains he wants to end the war in the quickest and easiest way they can.
5: I'm ready for any kind of format with mediation of Americans, better Americans and Europeans, or only Europeans, or just bilateral, doesn't matter. What matters, to stop it as quick as possible.
10: And this World Oceans Day, Aussies are being called upon to make household changes to support sea life. The theme of this year's event is to build an appreciation of the role the ocean plays in our lives. Sea Life Asia Pacific Head of Conservation, Welfare and Education, Robbie McCracken, says the environment deserves our support.
12: Simple things like making sure we're recycling, or making sure that we're turning the taps off, or making sure that we're being really conscious about the energy and the electricity that we use. Little tiny things in our everyday lives can really lead to some pretty huge impacts across our world.
10: In tennis, Alexander Zverev has won his first major title, taking out the French Open. The German beating Italian Flavio Cobolli in five sets in the final at Roland Garros. And the Sharks have posted five unanswered tries in the second half to run down the Dragons in a 34-12 victory. Earlier, the Panthers thrashed the Tigers 68-0, the third biggest margin in history. Tigers coach Benji Marshall says they played brain-dead football. And that's the latest news update from the Capital Radio newsroom. I'm Tia Priest-Willamott.
1: 3GG. Saver traffic. Accident towing Gippsland. Prompt and professional attention from Bunyip to Mallacoota and right across South Gippsland.
13: A bit of congestion starting to build this morning in Drouin, just on Main South Road after the Summerhill Boulevard. Otherwise, having a look, Drouin into Melbourne, we're flying through on the Princes Freeway as well as the Pakenham Bypass. There's no holdups or delays there. The Monash Freeway has a nice smooth run into the city. Thinking about dinner? Make it a winter classic. Corned Silverside for just $10 a kilo at your local IGA. Price of participating stores while stocks last. Excludes IGA local grocer. More traffic soon on 3GG's local breakfast.
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0: We are in for a sunny Monday today. We are looking at a few light winds tomorrow. We're down to 3 degrees overnight. More of the same, partly cloudy. Sunny morning ahead of some possible evening showers. Light winds tomorrow at top around 18. Shower or two, 19 Wednesday. Thursday, looking at a shower or two and top around about 17 degrees. We're chasing a top of 17 across the board today.
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0: only pot station across Gippsland and the Latrobe Valley gives you the chance to double dip. Forever Classic. 3GG with the ultimate ear test back again thanks to TMLH Minor 10, who are closed today, but they reopen again tomorrow. 660 out for grabs. It's a sound that is an everyday sound. If you can identify our ultimate ear test, which is this, you have the chance to win that money. But more importantly, if you're not, and there's a chance that you may not be correct with your guess, the great news is, here's where you can double dip. You have the chance to walk away with a prize pack valued at nearly $500 just by putting your guess to the test. Be that right or be that wrong. Have a crack tomorrow morning, 25 past 6, 25 past 7, and 25 past 8 here at Forever Classic. 3GG, it's 14 to 9.
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0: It is the sound of the Swingers from a classic. 3GG, no keys and balls needed here. In fact, what we're going to do is we're going to update you in the 3GG newsroom. That happens in a matter of minutes, just on 3 away from 9. We will also find out what the beach and surf conditions are like in a matter of minutes. And then your first 30-minute music marathon for the day. Coming up this one, it's the Cars. Plus, you're simply the best. Ah, yes, the best Tina Turner has to offer. And from the album So, this one from Peter Gabriel, Minutes Away.
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8: 531 3GG's latest beach and surf conditions.
9: G'day there for Kilcunda today. Fair to good conditions, 3 to 4 foot swell, 4 knot offshore wind in from the north, low tide to 0.5 metre at 10:30, 15 in the drink and 10 outside. For the island, fair to good conditions, 2 to 4 foot swell, 7 knot offshore wind in from the north, low tide to 0.5 metre at 10:30, 17 in the drink and 13 outside. 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I'm Andy, and that's your 3GG Surf Report.
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11: From the Capital Radio Newsroom, good morning. I'm Tia Bruce-Willamott. The federal government says its falling approval ratings are the result of making difficult decisions. The latest news poll shows core support for One Nation has soared to 31%, ahead of Labor on 30 and the Coalition on 18. The result marks the second consecutive survey where the minor party has polled higher than the government. Senior Minister Pat Conroy has told Today the data won't change Labor's agenda, though.
12: We're focused on the national interest and making the hard decisions. We're not in it to be popular and get short-term sugar boosts. What we won't do is surrender to One Nation.
11: Israel has promised a retaliation after intercepting a wave of ballistic missiles fired from Iran. Air defences successfully brought down at least 10 projectiles across three separate barrages on military sites. The direct bombardment breaks a two-month period of relative calm following a previous ceasefire agreement reached in early April. Health officials are warning people to get vaccinated against the RSV virus, with over 52,000 cases in Australia so far this year. There's a free vaccine for people aged over 70 and for Indigenous people aged over 60. The Immunisation Foundation's Catherine Hughes says symptoms are often mild.
13: RSV often starts with cold-like symptoms, and for some people that's all it will be. For others, they will have a lingering cough, they can end up with pneumonia and other complications, and can also have an impact on other health conditions that they may already have.
11: Donald Trump has stormed off an interview on NBC's Meet the Press. The US president became visibly agitated after a reporter grilled him over his claims the 2020 election was stolen from him. He lashed out at moderator Kristen Welker after she insisted he failed to provide a shred of evidence about his accusations.
14: Let's call it quits because I've had enough. Thank you, darling.
15: Mr. President,
14: a country can never be great with a dishonest
15: press. Listen, he traveled all the way to Wisconsin.
11: And late broadcaster James Valentine has been appointed a member of the Order of Australia in the King's Birthday Honours List. The veteran radio presenter and TV host, who died in April, has been recognised for his significant service to the media, music and children's literature. Kimi Antonelli has extended his lead in Formula One, taking out the Monaco Grand Prix ahead of Lewis Hamilton. Oscar Piastri finished fourth. And the Cronulla Sharks have posted their third victory in a row, defeating the Dragons 34-12. They were down 12-6 at the half.

0: to Melbourne were flying through on the Princes Freeway. No holdups or delays, and the same goes for the Pakenham Bypass. Getting onto the Monash Freeway, you have a nice clear run into the city. 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That's the latest 3GG time saver traffic.
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2: We are in for a sunny Monday today. We are looking at a few light winds tomorrow. We're down to 3 degrees overnight. More of the same, partly cloudy. Sunny morning ahead of some possible evening showers. Light winds tomorrow with top around 18. Shower or two, 19. Wednesday, Thursday, looking at a shower or two and top around about 17 degrees. We're chasing a top of 17 across the board today.
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0: 27 to 10, and that, the Escape Club, wraps up another 30-minute music marathon. This is Gippsland's Forever Classic 531 3GG. Great to have your company. Another 30-minute music marathon on the way after 10. In the meantime, we are looking at some, sunny conditions this afternoon, some light winds. Staying fine again tomorrow, down at 3. Looking at a sunny start ahead of what will be a late shower, possibly, in the day. It's up around about 18. Shower or two at 19 Wednesday. And rinse and repeat with the same on Thursday. Shower or two cloudy. And a top of that, about 17 degrees on Thursday. Ice House. We'll get that on for you next at 3GG.
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The ultimate ear test is having the long weekend off. But still, you need to think about what you think that might be. It returns again Tuesday morning, 6:25. 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

0: as we rickroll you all the way into your public holiday Monday. Welcome to King's Birthday 2026. This is Gippsland's Forever Classic, 531 3GG. It is just on 16 to 10. I shot Sheriff Ray Thompson. If I saw you. Your powers for good rather than evil. Yes, get ready to take you and a loved one all the way to the other side of the planet as we give you the chance to see Eric Clapton live in Chicago, the home of the Chicago Bulls, no less. Your chance to head along and experience the one, the only, the Eric Clapton live in Chicago. Two tickets to see his show, Friday, September 11. Ooh. $5,000 worth of spending money, as well as, yeah, return airfares for two, this prize valued at nearly $10,000. And to win, all you need to do is get yourself on the standby list. 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

0: as we do a little bit of Dancing in the Dark, the video clip that famously put Courtney Cox from Friends on the map. Yeah, she was the girl that got pulled up on stage by the boss right at the very end of the video clip. Forever classic 3GG. There's a useless bit of trivia for you. Talking of trivia, looking forward to being back at the Link Arthur RSL this Wednesday night. Yeah, $24 pot and palmer, and it's not a small palmer by any stretch of the imagination. Let me give you the red hot tip. That is great value. Kids eat free, and of course you get a free night of entertainment with a little bit of trivia with yours truly. Wednesday night from 6:30. Hopefully we'll see you there. Stick around, the latest from the newsroom, and then this kiss from Hall & Oates, a little bit of love from Alana, plus some men at work. It all begins in minutes. Forever Classic 3GG.
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11: From the Capital Radio Newsroom, I'm James Wybrow. The latest news poll shows support for the major parties is at a record low as voters look to shake up the system. Support for Labor and the Coalition has plummeted to less than half of the overall share of the primary vote. The survey found One Nation is Australia's most popular political party, with core support at 31%. Overseas, a man wanted over a fatal nightclub stabbing in Sydney nearly three decades ago has reportedly been captured in Greece. James Dalamangas is the prime suspect in the 1999 murder of George Giannopoulos, who was stabbed while trying to break up a brawl. Authorities raided a home in Greece where Dalamangas is understood to have been living under a false identity. Daily Telegraph crime reporter Mark Morey says he's amazed by the breakthrough.
12: To actually think that they've got him, I'd given up hope that the police would get him. I think the families involved were also probably holding on to a very thin hope, which was fast fading.
11: Back in Australia, a new report by the Menzies Research Centre is calling for the Australian school curriculum to be overhauled. The think tank argues the current system is overly politicised and has led to a steep decline in reading, math and science results since 2000. Report author Dr. Kevin Donnelly says it's time for a fresh start.
13: Over that time, the curriculum has been dumbed down, very substandard. It's very crowded. Primary school teachers find it impossible to teach. And it's bureaucratic. It really needs a dramatic overhaul. Otherwise, it should be scrapped.
11: And this afternoon's big freeze is hoped to be the biggest yet. Fight MND has raised more than $141 million since the first big freeze in 2014. Neil Danaher's wife Jan and daughter Beck say they've been overwhelmed by love and support since Danaher's death last month. Fight MND chair Mike Schneider saying there'll be an army of blue beanies making their way to the MCG from midday.
14: You see a sea of those incredible blue beanies, and it's just sending such a strong message of reflection and recognition of Neil, but really a powerful message to the MND community that says that you're seen and we understand what you're going through and we're fighting with you.
11: The Maroons have named their squad for Origin 2, with Queensland coach Billy Slater rolling the dice on Reece Walsh on the bench at the expense of Broncos teammate Ezra Mam. The Maroons named an unchanged starting backline, but in the forwards, Britton Nicora will start with Max Plath moving to the interchange. In the F1, Kimi Antonelli has extended his lead, taking out the Monaco Grand Prix ahead of Lewis Hamilton. And there's been a scare on the soccer pitch for Christian Eriksen, collapsing during Denmark's friendly against Ukraine. The midfielder was able to walk off the pitch after his pacemaker kicked in. That's the latest news update from the Capital Radio newsroom. I'm James Wybrow.
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0: We are in for a sunny Monday today. We are looking at a few light winds tomorrow. We're down to 3 degrees overnight. More of the same, partly cloudy. Sunny morning ahead of some possible evening.